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Enjoy the beautiful sound.

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1: 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Sometimes you have to just be a man and apologize to your woman, you know, star. The amount of thing we put her through.

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1: This boogie's in my soul. 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